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Rattling your ground, karma's on your scent like a bounty hunter. 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
3: Hey there, everyone. Very good morning to you. And dads, happy Father's Day.

All right then, folks, here we are, Magic of Breakfast. A very good morning to you all. And as I say, very happy Father's Day to all you dads out there. So, just very, very slightly rocking up a little bit today. Take the long way home. And that, of course, Supertramp.

Well, you know, Walright, I guess the show this morning must be pretty electrifying. So, thanks to that little spike that restarted my computer for me. There we are with an Englishman in New York. Happy Father's Day! And we're just rocking it up a little bit today. Only a little bit.

0: Well, I do think I got away with that, you know. Technology, eh? And are we with Green Day, Boulevard of Broken Dreams? And I know Brownie likes a bit of them, so cool.
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0: And also, Freddy's the dad. So then, happy Father's Day, folks.

Well, you know, nothing like a bit of Lynyrd Skynyrd on a Sunday morning. Lord, I'm coming. And Sweet Home Alabama. Very good morning to you all. Welcome to Anchor Radio. Myself going solo this morning with the magic of breakfast. And our very own little celebration for Father's Day. And it's time for Stuck in the Middle with you. Steeler's Wheel.

Yeah, the cool Alana Miles. And of course, Black Velvet. So then, a few quick shout outs. Hello to Tony and Kath. And a big hello to Dave. Hiya, Dave. Good to see you, mate. If you want to mention, drop us a note there on WhatsApp. If you're in the group, cool. If not, go to www.anchor.radio and you can follow the link on there to join up.

Right in something a bit different. Back to the old electronic days with Gary Newman and Cars. Probably one of his most favourite tracks, or famous tracks, should I say.

Yes, our very own magical touch there of Abracadabra. And Steve Miller Band. Don't forget, folks, if you want to mention, drop us that note there on WhatsApp and go to www.anchor.radio if you're not in the group already. And right there on the front page, you can sign up with the WhatsApp group.

Okay, something a little bit different now, Desiree. You gotta be ya.

Okay then guys, it's Father's Day and you can't have Father's Day without a little bit of Glen Campbell. Rhinestone Cowboy. Hey ya.

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0: Ah yes, whatever you want, status quo. And a very good morning out to Nick. Hiya Nick, good to see you mate. Shout out to Jean as well. Now if the girls were listening in, I could say, come on both of you to get up. But they're not. So I can't.
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0: Now this is something that I definitely cannot do either. Genesis, I Can't Dance.

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Okay then, a couple more shout outs. Morning to Steve M in London, Graham and Julie over in New York. Hope you guys are all doing okay. Now then, I know it's Father's Day today, but I do have a special track coming up now. Oh, look, there she is. Well, it will be in a minute. Hello? There it is. It's Jane and Starship. Thank you for my tea, Jane.

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Got a little bit of a rocky theme going today. Not too much, but just a little. From Van Halen, this is David Lee Roth. This is damn good.

0: Yep, David Lee Roth. That one damn good. And it is, really.
1: Time to get out of bed. Time to put on the radio. Oh, you've already put it on.
0: Okay, then, time for a bit of the Red Hot Chili Peppers. And Under the Bridge. Don't forget, folks, you listen to the Magic of Breakfast, Steve, this morning with a Father's Day special, live here on Anchor Radio.

Well, there we are, Red Hot Chili Peppers, Under the Bridge. Okay, so what is happening for the rest of today here on Anchor Radio? Up between 11 and 2, you can catch a second chance of Mark and his Guilty Pleasures. 2 until 4, you have Miss Marie. Magical Moments. Then from 4 to 7, you can get the Airplay 40. 7 to 9, it's Anchor Waves. Then from 9, you've got A Journey of Spiritual Beings with Gian. And then Corey Jane at 10 for her second chance of Footprints.

Yeah, I actually saw them do that live. Yes, yes, I have seen Girls Aloud. Very good live, actually. So that one, No Good Advice, wanted by them.

Okay, so here we are with the second trip from Genesis. This one, that's all.

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And that's all. Truly. So then, around about 20 past the hour of 10 now. And it's time for Jerry Rafferty. An absolute classic one. It is, of course, Baker Street.

0: Oh yes, playing all for Gene. The incredible Jerry Rafferty. And that one, Baker Street. I remember when I used to travel in and out of London, and I used to go past Baker Street. I used to always think of that song when I went past the tube station.
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0: Okay then, it's Heart, What About Love? Very good morning to you all. Welcome. It's Father's Day special of the magic of breakfast here on Anchor Radio.

You know, Dave, this is exactly what makes it all worthwhile. You come off with some crackers on the list.

They were enjoying Baker Street before. Cracking track. Eye of the Tiger and Survivor. Okay, then it's Foreigner now. Something a bit different there, waiting for a girl like you.

0: Yeah, that's Urgent by Foreigner. I just wanted to play something a little bit more upbeat than Waiting for a Girl Like You or The Other One. Okay, so Father's Day today, we're having a slightly more rocky theme. For all you dads and your love of dad rock. Briny calls me Daddy Rock.
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2: Tonight's the night we'll make history. Honey, you and I.
0: Not sure if I'll like that, but anyway.
2: 'Cause I'll

Okay then, so just around about 20 minutes to the hour of 11. Getting closer up now to the top of the hour. That was Styx and the Best of Times. Bit of a Father's Day special, the magic of breakfast this morning for you.

Well, calm this next one down quite a bit from Merlion. This one's Sugar Mice.

0: So then there we are, Sugar Mice, that's Marillion. Don't forget, straight up afterwards is the second chance of Mark's Guilty Pleasure. And live shows from 2 today with Miss Marie. Magical Moments. And then next live show, 9 o'clock from Gian, A Journey of Spiritual Beings. And of course, it's a summer solstice today, isn't it?
1: Sugar Mice in the Rain.
0: Absolutely amazing meditation on tonight, so do please listen in to that.

Okay, so we're getting very much closer to the top of the hour now. That one, a little bit different, that's Royalty. Francesca Battistelli. And we're heading up towards that pinnacle track for today. The one we're going to finish off with. Real dad rock.

0: and then there were two.
1: To make you see, I love you, words don't come easy.
0: Yep, that's it, folks. Two more tracks left to play. Do hope you've enjoyed our Danny Rock Father's Day special of the Magic of Breakfast. And we haven't even really spoken about what you guys are going to have for breakfast. Probably had it. I've sort of had mine.

Okay, okay. This is The Worrying Thing. And if you can't give me peace. That track is 48 years old. 1978 it was released. And I can remember it. Suzy Quatro, if you can't give me love. And that was our penultimate track, so one more left to play with, or play out with. Big, big thank you to everyone for listening in. Hope you've enjoyed the show today. And big thank you to everyone for listening and your comments on the list. So here's the biggie, here's the one we're finishing off with. From Rainbow. Since you've been gone, and I'm gone now, I'm out of here. See you later. Cheers, folks. Thanks for listening. Bye for now.

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0: Good evening, welcome to Guilty Pleasures on Anki Radio. Anki Radio! We're on Anki Radio tonight. That's the subsidiary service to Anchor Radio. Anki Panky Radio. No idea what the hell's going on now. They're trying to do Full Metal Racket stuff before there. That's just a bit odd. Got my nights mixed up. Accidentally did Thursday's jingle instead of tonight's jingle. Anyway, hold on. I think that's what you call. Maybe a bit too much chocolate. So, tonight, it's all about foreign songs. Your favourite foreign songs. Gillian chose the theme. She's absolutely hamstrung me. Because some of these pronunciations are going to be awful. So, be prepared to piss your pants laughing. You may well need to leave the room frequently to visit the toilet. My language ability is non-existent. I did attempt French, Italian, Spanish, and Gaelic. I was rubbish at them all. So, yeah, it's going to be a fun night tonight. Possibly be lots of swearing. Maybe I should play that jingle again. Hold on.
1: The following show may include topics, content, or material of a sensitive nature.
0: Oh yes, it could well get very, very sensitive. The air will be blue. We are kicking off with something. Hold on. But you know what? I'll just let the song play and then I'll attempt to back it in.

Patti LaBelle and Lady Marmalade from the soundtrack from Moulin Rouge, although that version was Pink and various other people. This is the original. So, if you can decide who picked this song, send your guesses in, and you will have the choice of picking between two different themes for next Wednesday night. Next up is Eve's first song from a band called 67, I think. Tune Pa something. Hold on. Tune Pa Lae? Oh, bollocks, I don't know. It's French.

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Tuni Pa Ela, that's as good as it's going to get. Next up is another choice of Eve's, which is also French. Set to test me, this bloody theme tonight.

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I got that one. 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That was Geronimo. This is Bloody Chopin.

Mr. Mister with Kyrie, Jillian's Choice. 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That was alright. Mr. Mister, good band, Graham Shoney's appreciation for them. Next up, Jillian's second choice, Mika.

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It's as good as it gets tonight. Next up, Gillian's third, Jez Brooks or Jay Brooks. Yeah, no idea.

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I'm guessing that's possibly not pronounced Zaz. Because in French, the way it looks is never the way it sounds. This is Zoe's First Choice. Yeah, I'll come back to that.

Oinger Anger from Dara, that is the Bulgarian entry to Eurovision 2026. So his second choice. So his third choice, Dancing on the Ice from Essila, Belgian. That's about as good as that gets for me.

0: Dancing on the Ice.
1: Whoever, Isula, no idea, Zoe's third choice. They're all trying to torment me tonight. 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Thank God. Some good music. 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Sonny.

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Next up, this is Now I Can't Dance by Tina Marie. 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Or is it Marie? Maria? 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

0: 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I certainly cannot dance. Back to France next for Graham's first choice. Je le taxi, Vanessa Paradis.
1: Bienvenue, c'est Joe.

0: Vanessa Paradis.
1: I think that's how you pronounce that. That's as good as that's going to get. Could be Paradis, but I'm guessing it's Paradis.
0: Show the Taxi, Graham's first choice. Graham's second, that was French, obviously. This is Icelandic. Daddy Freyr, Think About Things.
2: 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Bang.

0: Kvadning, I think, by Skalmold.
1: The thing is, I've no idea what that means or how to pronounce it, but because I like the song, I'm now going to have to learn how to pronounce that, because I'm probably going to play that again. It's Graham's third choice. Shout out to a few people. Mum and Mark who are listening, Gillian, Andrew, Eve, Zoe, Emily, Dave, Steve. I think Laura may be listening, although she's a wee bit under the weather tonight, so she might not be, she might be sleeping. And anybody else, thank you for joining me. Graham's fourth choice, Running Wild from Airborne from Australia. Quality song.

I just killed the song. I do apologise. Graham. Bugger it, you know what? I'm going to restart it. There you go. Matt's show tonight is a repeat, and I don't think I'll be repeating this show on Sunday, so it doesn't matter.

Airborne with Running Wild, Graham's Choice, the lads from Australia. If you've not seen that video, check it out. That video has got Lemmy from Motorhead driving a flatbed truck with the band playing on the back as they escape from the gates of hell. This, give a wee sneak peek at this when I hit the wrong button earlier. This is Scorpions of Blackout. This is Cast Choice.

Scorpions with Blackout, Kath's first choice. Shout out to everybody on the chat. Emily, uncertain of the theme. The theme is anything foreign, which by definition is anything that's not of your own country. Something which relates to another country or originates in another country, therefore by definition, foreign. That was the parameter. Pretty straightforward. This is Kath's second choice, In Excess from Australia. Need You Tonight.

So a pair from Lordy, partly from New Zealand. Shout out to Dave. Challenging titles for anybody's pronunciation, Dave, I think. If you've not got good language skills, as I don't. So, well, you're welcome to join me live on air and offer some pronunciation if you like. Let me know. I'll dial you in and put you on the show. This is Mum's First Choice, an American trilogy from Elvis with the Royal Philharmonic Orchestra.

I figured if we had Chopin, we may as well have the Royal Philharmonic. It's a very eclectic list tonight. Now, Mum's second choice. It's from Ireland, just in case Emily's confused. The south of Ireland is technically not part of the UK, so technically, therefore, foreign. It's part of Europe. Where the Streets Have No Name, from U2, Mum's second choice.

Bob Marley, that's Mum's third choice with One Love. Before that were The Streets Have No Names from U2. Next up, back to the foreign stuff with unpronounceable names, Los Rabanes, Money, and this is Arthur's first choice.

Los Rubens, Los Rabanes, I don't know. This one, the song title's easiest. Money, or Money, as he calls it. And they're Panamanian. That's Arthur's first choice. Arthur's second choice. Coyote Dax is the name of the band. No Rompas with Corazon. It's basically a cover of Achy Breaky Heart from a Venezuelan Mexican singer.

No Rompas Mi Corazon, to the to the music of Achy Breaky Heart. I have no idea what No Rompas Corazon means. It might not mean Achy Breaky Heart. It might be something completely the opposite. It could be something very dodgy, Don Arthur. Anyway, that's Coyote Dax. Next up, Familius Agnes O'Bell, who is Danish. This is Brian's Choice.

Familiar from Agnes Obel, Danish apparently. Brian's Choice, seemingly he's going to see them in the next couple of months somewhere in Manchester. Next up, Evacuate the Dance Floor from Cascada, who are German, and this is Next Choice.

Cascada with Evacuate the Dance Floor from Germany. Next first choice, next second choice, Helen Back. Tonight Alive from Australia.

Tonight, live from Australia, Nick's second choice. That was Helen Back. Next up, Frozen from Within Temptation, who are Dutch, Nick's third choice.

0: within Temptation, Dutch band, and that's Frozen. This next third choice out of the Jen on the chat has joined us. Hope you're having a good night, afternoon, I think it's afternoon where you are. Next up, a band who are from the Caribbean, who record in Germany and sing in English, Boney M. This is Ma Baker.
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Matt Baker from Boney M, Megan's Choice. Bunch of Caribbean musicians living in Germany, singing in English about American stuff. I couldn't get any more foreign than that. Next up, Quincy Jones and Charles May. I know, Kurida. American band singing about Japanese women, I think.

0: Quincy Jones and Charles May with I Know Corrida. That was Megan's second choice. Next up, Mark's first choice. We're going back to Holland for the Dutch band Focus with Hocus Pocus.
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Hocus Pocus from Focus from Holland, Mark's first choice. Dave saying that was very popular when he was young and good looking. Dave, who told you that? This is the model Kraftwerk from Germany, Mark's second choice.

the model from Kraftwerk from Germany. I once had an experience with a model. I didn't realise. I knew there was a girl called Angie. And the next thing, she was all over the Sunday Sport. Like, holy shit, I know her. Well, she was a friend. But, yeah, it's kind of weird when you see your friends all over the Sunday Sport. Next up, this is Vori Vagliskoji. Kallio, another trip to Iceland, and Nobjorg, third trip to Iceland, and yet Nobjorg. This is Mark's third shout.

0: That was Kaleo, and that was Vori Vagliskoji. Mark's third choice next up, Spare Ribs Vodka Mix from Polkaholics, Laura's first choice.
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Spare Ribs, the Vodka Mix from Polkaholics from Germany, Laura's first choice. Arthur chose that months ago and Laura loves it. It's pretty funny, as are most of Arthur's choices. Next up, Saturday Night from Wakefield, Laura's second choice.

0: Wakefield with Saturday Night. Laura's Choice. They are from Denmark. Welcome to Nick, who's just joined the chat.
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0: Next up, Laura's third choice. Nina, Back to Germany for 99 Red Balloons.

Nina with 99 Red Balloons from Germany for Laura. Next up, off from Germany to Sweden for Evelyn's choice, which is ABBA, The Winner Takes It All.

ABBA with "The Winner Takes It All" for Evelyn. So, we've gone from very difficult to pronounce French stuff to foreign stuff that's easy enough to pronounce because it's in English. Next up, Emily's first choice, Mariposa Trasianara by Mana, Mexican, not a Scooby. We're back on to the very difficult to pronounce stuff.

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This is Living La Vida Loca. This is Ricky Martin, Emily's second choice.

Ça plane pour moi from Plastic Bertrand, not sure, from Belgium. Next up, Born to Be Alive, the original from Patrick Hernandez, famously covered by Kelly Marie.

Los Del Rio from Spain with the Macarena. Emily enjoying that. See, if she wasn't so exhausted, she'd be doing the Macarena. I don't even know what that means. I'm guessing it's a dance, but it might not be. It might be something entirely different. Next up, King of My Castle, Don Diablo, Keanu Silva.

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So, not a single guess on who chose the first song tonight. And that would have won you the choice of two potential themes for next week. So, that has gone. We don't have time to go back and go over that again. So what we're going to do is we're going to go with one of the choices, and that is the title.

Psy, Gangnam Style. And this is not the final track, so don't send me anything to do with Gangnam Style or Psy. The title of the next track is the theme for next week.

0: 오빤 강남 스타일.
1: 오빤 강남 스타일. So that's it for today. Thank you for your choices as always. Wow, this has been a tiring show, this one. I will be back tomorrow at 2 p.m. to cleanse my soul with 3 hours of rock, and then again tomorrow night at 10 p.m. for the metal show for 3 hours of kick-ass metal. The last song will depict the theme for next week. So, send your choices, do not delay. Up next after me is A Second Chance of Life is Strange. If you're listening on the repeat, then it will be Magic Moments with Marie. Take it easy, thanks for listening. Enjoy the last song, because next week it is going to be full of this kind of stuff.
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Pleasant good afternoon to all the listeners of Anchor Radio. I hope everybody is doing well on this Sunday.

This is Miss Marie, keeping you company until 4 this afternoon for another edition of The Magic Moment.

We're gonna start right away with our first song this afternoon. And this one is from Mel Carter. And the song is called Hold.

That's the sound of Betty Everett and Jerry Butler. Let It Be Me. You're listening to The Magic Moments with Miss Marie.

That's the sound of Perry Como and Magic Moment. No, we haven't reached to the end of the show. We have about 1 hour and 20 minutes to go.

Just want to say hello to Victoria. She says she's enjoying the songs. Thank you very much for being around. Glad to know you're enjoying the songs. And that's very nice to know.

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1: Sorry about that, people. That's technical issues, but I'm back for the second hour of the Magic Moments. And this one is called Tell Him I'm Not Home by Chuck Jackson.

That's the sound of George McRae, and You Can Have It All. You're listening to The Magic Moments with Miss Marie.

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Miss Marie live on Anchor.

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And that's the sound of the Righteous Brothers and Loving Feeling.

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1: Hello, this is Spence. Thank you for joining me on the chart this week. In the next 3 hours, I'll be counting down the top 40 songs played right here on Anchor Radio and on hundreds of radio stations all around the world. Before we look at this week's top 40, let's recap last week's number one. Airplay 40. Number one. So last week, this song made it 4 weeks at the top of the Airplay 40 chart. Are they going to make it a fifth? Lady Gaga and Doechii, Runway, last week's number one.

0: last week's number one on Airplay 40, Lady Gaga and Don't Cheat and Runway. 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Five new entries into the chart this week. 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They've teamed up with Q-Tip with Go. 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
2: 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So on the way then, at number 40, Niall Horan down 5 with Dinner Party.

0: 'Cause it's you.
1: 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I Like Her Stuff, bit quirky, bit cool. C-Matt, Jamie Oliver Petrol Station, this week's 38.
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1: 37.

It's been in the charts 6 weeks and it falls 11 places. A big fall of this week. I'm going to be honest with you. I thought that was going to be sort of hovering in the middle of the chart for a little bit longer, but now it's tumbled down 11 places. Could all change next week. Could be a little quirk in the data. Brand new from Lizzo, Don't Make Me Love You. 37 on this week's Airplay 40. 6 weeks in the charts and down 11 for her. Would love to know your thoughts on the chart this week. I'm going to give you details about our socials on the way for you shortly. Got a very interesting future hit as well to play for you. That on the way for you from one of the big movies that's coming out in the not-too-distant future. That on the way for you in a few most time. In fact, one of the movies that's out now, I should say. Music as well on the way from Jessie J after Disclosure. Brand new from them at this week's number 36. Down 4, 3 weeks in the charts. Sun comes up tremendous.

0: Brilliant to hear Jessie J releasing new tunes again, and also great to hear the news that she's back in for health as well. 35 this week, Jessie J and California. It's been in the charts for 6 weeks and it falls 8 places for her.
1: The future hit.
0: There are a few artists who, when a single drops into our inbox, we generally go, yeah, that's probably going to go top 10, possibly even top 5. Couple of artists, it's a slim group. When we have a track come in, we go, more than likely going to go top 3, possibly even top 2, possibly even top of the chart. But it just so happens that this artist has also now released the soundtrack to one of the big family movies of this summer as well. The movie is Toy Story 5. The artist is none other than Taylor Swift. Our future hit this week, I Knew It, I Knew You. Brand new here on Airplay 40.
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from Toy Story 5, which my little one says is absolutely brilliant. Taylor Swift, I knew it, I knew you. My future hit this week. We'd love to know your thoughts on that. 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And on Blue Sky Social as well, search for Airplay 40 on there. So, we continue with the charts this week, and this week's number 34 was a new entry on last week's chart, and it creeps up two places as well. Shania Twain, Dirty Rosie, 34 on this week's Airplay 40 chart.

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I have been a fan of theirs for a long time. 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

0: It's brand new from Maisie Peters at My Regards, 31 on this week's charts. Non-mover, 4 weeks in the countdown for her. 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
0: Let's get down then from 40 to 30. 40 down 5, Niall Horan and Dinner Party. I Love It, I Love It, I Love It. From Bella Case down 2 at 39. 38, Falling 9, C-Mat, Jamie Oliver, Petrol Station. Don't Make Me Love You from Lizzo's down 11 at 37. 36, Falling 4, Disclosure, Sun Comes Up, Tremendous. California from Jessie J's down 8 at 35. 34, up to Shania Twain, Dirty Rosie and Paul McCartney and Ringo Starr. Home to Us falls 9 at 33. 32, New Entry, Chemical Brothers and Q-Tip Go. And Maisie Peters, My Regards, Non-Mover, this week's 31. Into the top 30 we go on this week's Airplay 40. On the way in the next 10 songs, one climber, seven fallers, one new entry, one non-mover. 30 this week is a former number one as well. 18 weeks in the charts, our longest running single this week. It falls seven places. Harry Styles, Aperture. This week's
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3: 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No wonder they sound miffed. So let's lend them a paw. 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National Highways. And what's that? 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
10: Former Little Britain star Matt Lucas has signed up for the next series of Taskmaster, fronted by Greg Davis and his assistant Alex Horn. Lucas will join four other comedians for the 22nd series of the Channel 4 show. The Court of Appeal has been told Blur drummer David Rowntree should be allowed to continue his legal battle over £200 million in music royalties. Rowntree seeking to bring a legal claim on behalf of 160,000 songwriters against the Performing Rights Society. He's challenging a practice which sees music producers benefit from some royalties, but not songwriters. Game of Thrones star Conley Thill is joining the Peaky Blinders spin-off series. Set in 1950s Birmingham, the show follows gangster Tommy Shelby's family as they navigate the aftermath of the Second World War. Zoe Kravitz says she finds talk of a possible engagement to Harry Styles as overwhelming. And Olivia Rodrigo's hoping for another chart-topping album this time next week. Her third album, You Seem Pretty Sad for a Girl So In Love, is out today and features a collaboration with The Cure's Robert Smith.
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0: 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Hello, this is Spence. Thank you for joining me on the charts this week. 29 this week. Song that's been in the charts 9 weeks and down 4. Bebe Rexha and Faithless, New Religion.
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0: Her new album was released this week, Bebe Rexha with Faithless, New Religion 29 on this week's Airplay 40 chart. 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Thank you for joining me on the chart this week. Nice to have you keeping me company as we count down the big 40 songs that you've been listening to over the last 7 days, where at this week's number 28 is a song that's been in the charts 2 weeks, was a new entry last week, and it is a non-mover this week. Alex Warren, Fine Place to Die, at 28 this week.
1: Turning on the TV, a man dressed in black says the tensions and waters are rising. Happiness is treason, fiction is fact, and the storm's always on the horizon.

27 on this week's Airplay 40 chart. 5 weeks in the charts and down 5, Holly Humberstone and Cruel Worlds. So, a couple of songs you're going to hear over the next couple of hours. A number of them are going to be moving backwards up the charts. They sort of entered a few weeks ago. They dropped down and now they're sort of curving round and creeping back up. This is one of them. It's been in the charts, believe it or not, for 13 weeks. But is now curling round and heading back upwards into the charts because it is the Coca-Cola soundtrack for the FIFA World Cup, which of course started a couple of days ago. And this then in at number 26, originally hit for Van Halen, J Balvin, Amber Mark, Stevie Vai, Travis Barker, jump up 7 at 26 this week.

beautiful voice of Sienna Spiro and The Visitor. 7 weeks in the charts, down six at 25. This is Spencer James and Airplay 40. This week's number 24 is our next new entry into the chart. They have had, well, one hit already into the countdown. Their debut single into Airplay 40, which was Carry On, entered into the chart a couple of months back. Didn't do too badly. And this is their follow-up to it, Jungle and The Wave, 24 on this week's Airplay 40 charts.

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She said, Brat Summer is done and dusted. Can you remember Brat Summer? What's 3 years ago, wasn't it? Jolly XCX, Rock Music 23 on Airplay 40. 2 weeks in the charts, down two for her. Were you a big fan of Brat Summer? Big fan of Jolly XCX? 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Maybe you've also been playing the brand new James Bond game that came out a couple of weeks ago. It's called First Light. This then is the title track to it. I really like this. Lana Del Rey, First Light, 22 on Airplay 40, down two.

0: falling out of the top 20 for the first time in 11 weeks, down 8 places. Big fall of this week, Bruno Mars and Risk It All. This is Airplay 40, the top 40 songs played on radio stations all around the world, and we are playing you all 40 of them right here on this week's Airplay 40 chart. Stand by then, the top 20, I know we're halfway through already, it's on the way for you next.
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0: 40. Before then, let's count down from 30 to 20. Well, 30 down 7, Harry Styles, Aperture, Bebe Rexha and Faithless, New Religion down 4 at 29. 28, Non-Mover, Alex Warren, Fine Place to Die, Cruel World from Holly Humberstone falls 5 at 27. 26, up 7, J Balvin, Amber Mark, Stevie Vai, Travis Barker, Jump, Sienna Sparrow, The Visitor down 6 at 25. 24, new entry, Jungle, The Wave, Rock Music from Charlie XCX down 2 at 23. 22, falling a couple, Lana Del Rey, First Light and Bruno Mars, Risk It All, falls 8, 21 on this week's Airplay 40 chart. Into the top 20 we go on this week's chart already, goodness me. Whizzing through the countdown. On the way, 3 climbers, 6 fallers, and 1 new entry. From a band that's been around for years and years and years. You'll find out that in a few moments' time. 20 this week, 3 to the charts, down 6. Charlie Puth, Michael McDonald, and Kenny Loggins. Love and Exile, this week's
2: 20.

I do like his stuff. Teddy Swims, Mr. Know-It-All. This week's number 19 on Airplay 40. 4 weeks in the charts and down 3 for him. Promised you a new entry from a band who have been around for ages. And when I mean ages, I mean absolutely ages. They are, in fact, still going to this day. Sadly, minus one of their bandmates. But the Rolling Stones are back in with a brand new track, in at 18, In the Stars on Airplay 40.

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We were mentioning earlier on Airplay 40 about songs from the Football World Cup. Well, that is the official anthem to the FIFA World Cup 2026. It was a new entry in last week's chart. Climbing one place, Shakira and Burna Boy and Die Die. We are just over 60 minutes away from finding out who is this week's number one on Airplay 40. Who will top today's chart? We will find out in due course here on Airplay 40. A couple of songs still to play this hour, though. And at this week's number 16, song that's been in the charts for 15 weeks, down four places, former number one, Louis Tomlinson, and Imposter. It's Airplay 40.

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0: Into the last 60 minutes ago of this week's Airplay 40 chart, 14 songs to play, but what is going to be where? Well, 14 this week is a song that's been in the charts for 10 weeks. It climbs one place. Olivia Rodrigo, Book of Love, this week's 14.
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First of two singles from Somber at 13, Homebreaker on Airplay 40. He's still got to play Potential. Where will that be? We'll find out very shortly here on the Countdown of the Top 40 Songs. Played on radio stations all around the world. Hello, this is Spencer James. Nice to be with us here at this week's number 12. Paul Russell, down four with High Maintenance.

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1: No mix of the charts and falling out of the top 10 for the first time. Down to Ray, Nightingale Lane, this week's number 11 on the countdown. 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Hi, this is Spencer James, and this is this week's Airplay 40 countdown. 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
1: Before that, let's count down 20 to 10. 20, it's down 6. Charlie Puth, Michael McDonald, Kenny Loggins, Love and Exile. Teddy Swims is the Know-It-Alls, down 3 at 19. 18, new entry, Rolling Stones in the Stars. Shakira and Burna Boy, Die Die, up 1 at 17. 16, down 4, Louis Tomlinson, Imposter and Shaggy. Robin Thicke, Looking Lovely, is down up 2 even at 15. 14, up 1, Olivia Rodrigo, Book of Love, Somber Home Record, down 3 at 13. 12, Falling 4, Paul Russell, High Maintenance, and Ray, Nightingale Lane, down a couple. This week's number 11. 2 climbers, 4 fallers, 2 new entries, and 2 non-movers in the next 10 songs. 10 this week. Down 4, Madonna and Sabrina Carpenter, and Bring Your Love.
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Taylor Swift and Elizabeth Taylor at 7 on this week's Airplay 40 chart. We'd love to know your thoughts on the songs in the countdown this week and what you think should be number one. 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You can get involved in the show via our Facebook page, facebook.com/Airplay40. That is the place to go if you want to send us a message or get involved in the show on Facebook. We continue with the chart with the former number one, Harry Styles, American Girls, down 2 8 weeks in the charts this week, 6 on Airplay 40.

A new entry at 5 on Airplay 40, Zara Larsson and Shakira, Euro Summer. I think that's going to be a big summer hit in the coming weeks and months. I think it's going to be one of those songs we're going to hear everywhere in the not-too-distant future. For this week, down to Lewis Capaldi, Stay Love. It's Airplay 40.

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11: 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There's still one new entry to play. But where's that new entry going to be? 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

Grace Abrams and Hit the Wall at 3 on this week's Airplay 40 charts. That is our highest new entry into the countdown. But what's at number 2? And most importantly, what's this week's number 1? Last week, our highest new entry was at number 3 on the chart. But like this week, actually. And it is still yet to play. Has it climbed to be the top of the countdown? 2 on Airplay 40. Was last week's highest new entry up 1, Fisher and Tones and I and Favour. Two.

0: I can tell you, now we've played the second biggest song on Radio Around the World, that that song just missed out on the top spot, literally by a hair's breadth. Really, really, really tight battle in the top two this week. Wonder where it's going to be next week. We'll find out, of course. So I'm going to call that as well. Summer hit. That could be a big summer hit, that one. Fisher, Tones and I favour two on Airplay 40. Two to the charts and up one for them. What is, though, at this week's number one? Stand by. Let's count down from 40 and reveal this week's number one on Airplay 40.
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0: 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Bella Kay, I Love It, I Love It, I Love It's down a couple at 39. 38 down 9, C-Mac, Jamie Oliver, Petrol Station. Lizzo, Don't Make Me Love You, falls 11 at 37. 36 down 4, Disclosure, Sun Comes Up Tremendous. And Jesse J, California's down 8 at 35. 34 up to Shania Twain, Dirty Rosie, Paul McCartney and Ringo Starr, Home to Us, down 9 at 33. 32, new entry, Chemical Brothers and Q-Tip, Go. And at 31, Maisie Peters, My Regards. Harry Styles, Apertures down 7 at 30, 29 falling 4, BB Rexha and Faithless, New Religion, and Alex Horan, Fine Place That Eyes, Non-Move at 28, 27 down 5, Holly Humberstone, Cruel World and J Balvin, Amber Marks, Stevie Wright, Travis Barker, Jumps Up 7 at 26, 25 down 6, Ian Espiro, The Visitor and Jungle, The Wave, new entry at 24, 23 down 2, Charlie XCX, Rock Music is also down a couple for Lana Del Rey, First Light at 22, 21 falling 8, Bruno Mars, Risk It All and Charlie Puth, Michael McDonald and Kenny Loggins, Love and Exiles down 6 at 20, 19 falling 3, Teddy Swims, which is Know It All, and Rolling Stones and the Stars, new entry at 18. 17 up 1, Shakira, Burna Boy, Die Die, and Louis Tomlinson, Imposters down 4 at 16. 15 up 2, Shaggy and Robin Thicke, Looking Lovely, and Olivia Rodrigo, Book of Loves, up 1 at 14. 13 down 3, Somber, Homewrecker, and Paul Russell, High Maintenance, down 4 at 12. 11 down 2, Ray, and Nightingale Lane.
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0: also down 4, Miley Cyrus and Younger You.
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0: up 3, Somber and Potential.
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0: non-mover, Taylor Swift, Elizabeth Taylor.
2: 6
0: down a couple, Harry Styles, American Girls.
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0: new entries, Zara Larsson, Shakira, Euro Summer.
2: 4
0: down 2, Lewis Capaldi and Stay Love.
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0: Irish entry, Gracie Abrams and Hit the Wall.
2: 2
0: up 1, Fisher and Tones and I and Favour. So here we are then at the top of the charts and the most played song on radio stations for the last 5 weeks. Congratulations to Lady Gaga and Doechii, Runaway, this week's number one on Airplay 40.

0: Big question is, will they make it a sixth week at the top of the Airplay 40 chart, or will we have a brand new number one? We'll find out this time next week on Airplay 40.
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0: It's another busy week on the chart next week. Five new entries into the countdown with some big songs due to chart. They include the latest single from Cat's Eye. It's called Pinky Up. They'll be next week's number one on next week's Airplay 40 chart.
1: Airplay 40.

0: So we'll be at the top of the chart on next week's Airplay 40. Well, make sure you join me this time next week as we count down the top 40 songs, see where these songs go, and see who will be topping next week's countdown.
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3: Animals can't speak to drivers. But if they could, they would be asking us, telling us by the sounds of it, to put our litter and fruit waste in the bin. Because roadside litter kills an estimated 3 million animals every year. No wonder they sound miffed. So let's lend them a paw. Let's take our rubbish with us and bin it properly. National Highways. And what's that? They said thanks very much.

0: Hi everybody, and welcome to a journey of spiritual beings here on Anchor Radio. So a bit of housekeeping to start off with. If you hear background noise, it's because the doors and the window are open. And unlike Steve, I am not prepared to sit and swelter for the sake of the listeners. I'm very sorry if that offends you, but women of a certain age cannot just sit here in the heat because we get hot. Anyway, hopefully you won't hear too much. So, happy summer solstice. Today is the first astrological day of summer, even though, to be honest with you, it does sort of start at the beginning of June. But anyway, so just a reminder what that means. So astrological is sort of an energetic version of when the seasons start and end. Meteorological is the more scientific approach, when the temperature reaches the right temperature, what it's supposed to be and all that kind of thing. But we're going with the astrological calendar. So happy summer solstice. So I was listening to that song about lilac wine. I actually have a lilac tree out there. So any recipes for lilac wine, anyone? I'm not sure how quite you do that. Whether you sort of, I don't know, crush the flowers or, I don't know. I wouldn't have thought that you could make flowers from lilacs, but evidently you can. If Elkie Brooks says you can, then you can. Hello to Jay, Victoria and Nick, and anybody else who's listening to Anchor Radio on this fine midsummer night. It's amazing, isn't it? Can you just feel it? Can you tell that I'm a bit hyper with the energy of the sun today? It's a bit ridiculous really, isn't it? Anyway, so to give you an idea, sunset in London tonight, because the summer solstice is the longest day, and it means that there is an equal day and night part, but it is the longest day of the year. So in London, the sun will set tonight at 21:22. In Inverness, just to give you an idea, the sun will set at 22:20. And in good old Carlisle, the sun will set at 21:55. Now that will stay at those times for about 5 days, I think, 4 or 5 days, before it starts to go backwards again. So I think it goes back a minute a day or something like that. I can't remember the exact time difference each day. So the sun will rise slightly later each day and set slightly later each day. Sorry, earlier. Do beg your pardon. From about 5 days from now. It might even be 7 days. It's quite a long time. This midsummer time lasts quite a long time. And you've got a lot of time to make use of this amazing energy of light which comes from the sun. So we're going to have a song. That woke Steve up. He kind of moved.
1: I am wide awake, thank you very much.
0: No, you weren't. You were drifting.
1: No, I was not.
0: He was listening. He sort of leaned forward.
1: You haven't said about Father's Day either.
0: Oh. Happy Father's Day to all the fathers. It sounds a really old word, that, doesn't it? Father and mother. They sound really old, don't they?
1: Yeah, well, Amy walked in earlier on and said, Happy Father's Day, Steve.
0: Oh.
1: I said, who's that?
0: Yeah. So, Have you enjoyed your Father's Day, Steve?
1: I have, thank you very much, yes. Apart from the disgraceful escapades this morning of Just Eat.
0: Yeah, you see, if there's food discrepancy, Steve gets very agitated about that.
1: I do, yes.
0: It was an hour and a half late, listeners.
1: No, well, it was more like an hour and 45 minutes by the time it came.
0: Right.
1: But anyway, another story.
0: You can tell them on Tuesday, Steve.
1: I will. Yeah. I'll do that. Okay.
0: Yeah. Right, so let's have a bit of Richard Marx, shall we? Endless Summer Nights.

0: Where your awareness goes, your energy flows.
1: So that's a very interesting concept and leads me nicely into how people celebrated the summer solstice. So basically it was celebrated in what we know now as Europe, but you need to include the UK in this as well, because the Celts celebrated it as well as everybody in Europe. So what used to happen is people used to light bonfires to boost the crop for the rest of the season. So to bring energy from the fire up to the sun to boost the crops. And that in itself, because you're focusing on the element of fire and because you know what you want, you're therefore setting like an earthly intention. So I wouldn't be at all surprised if this actually didn't work, because it's all about where your awareness goes, your energy will flow. And if you've got 100 people maybe dancing around a fire or doing whatever they did, I'd imagine they did do some dances, then you're going to produce a lot of energy and that will be directed somewhere. So why not to the sun? Why not indeed? Or even to the crops on the ground? So that's the one where it used to be celebrated. People used to wear colours or find colours of flowers of yellow, orange and blue. You can still do that now. You can still wear colours, bright colours. You don't have to. I mean, all this is helpful. The thing to remember is you are the one that produces this energy. You are the one that influences what happens with this energy. So even if you do none of this ritualistic stuff on the summer solstice and you just set intentions, that's absolutely fine. That is strong enough, because at the end of the day, the energy is manipulated by you. All these things are just to help, really, and just to sort of support you in focusing on the sort of correct energy. But there's no need for it. You don't have to. The other thing is, going back to food, Steve, is eating fresh berries even, and honey. And this is what you would like, Steve. Food cooked over a flame.
2: Oh yeah, I like that.
1: I thought you would. Steve likes a barbecue. We don't have them very often, but he likes a barbecue. Go on, Steve, what were you going to say?
2: No, I was just going to say I quite like the fruit as well.
1: Yes, yes, Steve indeed. Has known to be eating fruit and yogurt.
2: Yeah, very nice.
1: So we'll have another song, because I want to get all the songs in, because they're all quite cool. So this is Miranda Lambert and Another Sunday in the South.

0: So rather than the flower that we normally do, I'll get to your messages in a second. I have not forgotten. I thought we'd do something slightly different, and we'd talk about a spirit animal that influences the summer solstice. So just for those of you that don't know, a spirit animal is a shamanic, can't say the word, is a shamanic belief that the spirit of a certain animal that chooses you, or you choose, helps bring guidance and protection in some cases. So sometimes we're aware of our spirit animals. Mine are a hedgehog and a raven. So we all have these animal spirit guides. That's my belief, that we all have these animal spirit guides. And I do communicate with my animal spirit guides quite a bit. But we also have animal spirit guides that we encounter in dreams, or that we can actually call upon if we want to. If you don't want to, just take it or leave it, as usual, it's fine. So the animal that historically has represented the summer solstice is the lion. I should have told Steve in advance we could have had a lion sound. But anyway.
1: We could, but haven't got one.
0: No, I'm just saying you could have found one.
1: I could have got one, yeah.
0: Yeah. So the reason for this is because the lion has a radiant golden mane. I'm not entirely sure that is always the case, because lions have a bit more of a problem than they used to, and they're not as healthy as they used to be because of the invasion of man into their lands. But let's just go with this for now, that they have a shiny golden mane, which maybe they do when they're young and healthy. And this represents the sun. And it basically represents the fiery glow of the sun. And it symbolises strength, vitality and power. And you know, this is what the summer solstice is actually all about, is reclaiming and harnessing your power to make your dreams that you had in spring come true. So we did the thinking in winter, we did the deciding in the spring what we were going to do, and now we are doing the doing. But sometimes we have to wait for that. It doesn't always happen. You know, the universe is not some kind of vending machine. We have to help ourselves and set ourselves up for the right energy to achieve what we want to achieve. So what we're going to do now is we're going to have another song, and then we're going to go into a summer solstice meditation. Is that right, Steve? I'm just checking on the order here.
1: Yep. Sorry. Okay. Just checking there. Yeah.
0: And then, if there's time at the end, which there probably will be, I'll talk about the best way to set intentions for the summer solstice. So enjoy the meditation. And just to finish off with the messages that you left. So yes, Jay, that is cool. So where Jay and Victoria live, the sun will set at 22:10. And Nick, it is natural for you to struggle, and it's natural for you to sort of accept that, but no one says it's easy. And summer is an excellent time for you to start to heal, even just by sitting in the garden. If you sit in the garden for a bit of time each day and listen to some nice music, whatever you want to listen to, something that makes you feel uplifted, then you will start to feel better in time. And I think the thing about this is, certainly in some situations, it doesn't necessarily get easier with time, but it just gets sort of blended and further away, and you get more used to it. So that's what my suggestion would be for you. And obviously to listen to Anchor Radio. So we'll have, this is Marion Stockton, I think it is. Yep, Miriam Stockton, even. And Perfect Day. This is, incidentally, the theme to Peter Rabbit, which I just think is amazing. I love that story.

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Now that you've acknowledged the element of fire, you step out of the stone circle. You return along the gravel path down the hill. 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

0: So hope you enjoyed the meditation. And yes, Jay, I think they did use it for Beatrix Potter, the music that is that we had before. So please remember to drink your water and all that I normally say. I think I do just say actually drink your water. So when you set your intentions for the summer solstice, you need to set them with patience, nourishment and trust in mind for you. So patience that they will happen, that whatever you intend will nourish your spirit and soul and your life, and trust that it will happen. And the way to build trust into this is to start using gratitude before your intention, which should always start with I am. So you would say, for example, I am grateful that I am going to be happy. So it's in the present tense for the I am, and in the future for the gratitude. It's basically the concept of it'll happen, you'll be there already. So that's it for now. Hope you've enjoyed the program and thank you very much for listening. And Stevie will say goodbye now.
1: I will, sorry.
0: No, that's all right, Steve. My
1: mic was turned off. Cheers, everyone. Thank you very much for listening in.
0: And I'll see you next week.